0: want, but you know I ain't playing like white J's, white Porsche, white wrist, white horse, high bitch, high bitch, high bitch, high bitch. I do not sniff it to roll it.
1: Nope.
0: It do not jump when I pull it.
1: No.
0: I do not run, I reload it.
1: No.
0: I do not save it, I throw it. White J's, white Porsche, white wrist, white horse, high bitch, high bitch. High bitch.

0: are you doing today?
1: It's a mysterious thing.
0: It's a mysterious thing. Let the hook get stuck in your head.